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We'll resume streaming our normal programming following St. Louis Cardinals baseball. Major League Baseball does not allow us to stream the St. Louis Cardinals. We'll resume streaming our normal programming following St. Louis Cardinals baseball. Major League Baseball does not allow us to stream the St. Louis Cardinals. We'll resume streaming our normal programming following St. Louis Cardinals baseball.

Programming following St. Louis Cardinals baseball. Major League Baseball does not allow us to stream the St. Louis Cardinals. We'll resume streaming our normal programming following St. Louis Cardinals baseball. Major League Baseball does not allow us to stream the St. Louis Cardinals. We'll resume streaming our normal programming following St. Louis Cardinals baseball. Major League Baseball does not allow us to stream the St. Louis Cardinals. We'll resume streaming our normal programming following St. Louis Cardinals baseball.

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We'll resume streaming our normal programming following St. Louis Cardinals baseball. Major League Baseball does not allow us to stream the St. Louis Cardinals. We'll resume streaming our normal programming following St. Louis Cardinals baseball. Major League Baseball does not allow us to stream the St. Louis Cardinals. We'll resume streaming our normal programming following St. Louis Cardinals baseball. Major League Baseball does not allow us to stream the St. Louis Cardinals. We'll resume streaming our normal programming following St. Louis Cardinals baseball. Major League Baseball does not allow us to stream the St. Louis Cardinals. We'll resume streaming our normal programming following St. Louis Cardinals baseball. Major League Baseball does not allow us to stream the St. Louis Cardinals. We'll resume streaming our normal programming following St. Louis Cardinals baseball.

Programming following St. Louis Cardinals baseball. Major League Baseball does not allow us to stream the St. Louis Cardinals. We'll resume streaming our normal programming following St. Louis Cardinals baseball. Major League Baseball does not allow us to stream the St. Louis Cardinals. We'll resume streaming our normal programming following St. Louis Cardinals baseball. Major League Baseball does not allow us to stream the St. Louis Cardinals. We'll resume streaming our normal programming following St. Louis Cardinals baseball. Major League Baseball does not allow us to stream the St. Louis Cardinals. We'll resume streaming our normal programming following St. Louis Cardinals baseball. Major League Baseball does not allow us to stream the St. Louis Cardinals. We'll resume streaming our normal programming following St. Louis Cardinals baseball. Major League Baseball does not allow us to stream the St. Louis Cardinals. We'll resume streaming our normal programming following St. Louis Cardinals baseball. Major League Baseball does not allow us to stream the St. Louis Cardinals.

Louis Cardinals. We'll resume streaming our normal programming following St. Louis Cardinals baseball. Major League Baseball does not allow us to stream the St. Louis Cardinals. We'll resume streaming our normal programming following St. Louis Cardinals baseball. Major League Baseball does not allow us to stream the St. Louis Cardinals. We'll resume streaming our normal programming following St. Louis Cardinals baseball. Major League Baseball does not allow us to stream the St. Louis Cardinals. We'll resume streaming our normal programming following St. Louis Cardinals baseball. Major League Baseball does not allow us to stream the St. Louis Cardinals. We'll resume streaming our normal programming following St. Louis Cardinals baseball. Major League Baseball does not allow us to stream the St. Louis Cardinals. We'll resume streaming our normal programming following St. Louis Cardinals baseball.

Major League Baseball does not allow us to stream the St. Louis Cardinals. We'll resume streaming our normal programming following St. Louis Cardinals baseball. Major League Baseball does not allow us to stream the St. Louis Cardinals. We'll resume streaming our normal programming following St. Louis Cardinals baseball. Major League Baseball does not allow us to stream the St. Louis Cardinals. We'll resume streaming our normal programming following St. Louis Cardinals baseball. Major League Baseball does not allow us to stream the St. Louis Cardinals. We'll resume streaming our normal programming following St. Louis Cardinals baseball. Major League Baseball does not allow us to stream the St. Louis Cardinals. We'll resume streaming our normal programming following St. Louis Cardinals baseball. Major League Baseball does not allow us to stream the St. Louis Cardinals. We'll resume streaming our normal programming following St. Louis Cardinals baseball. Major League Baseball does not allow us to stream the St. Louis Cardinals. We'll resume streaming our normal programming following

Programming following St. Louis Cardinals baseball. Major League Baseball does not allow us to stream the St. Louis Cardinals. We'll resume streaming our normal programming following St. Louis Cardinals baseball. Major League Baseball does not allow us to stream the St. Louis Cardinals. We'll resume streaming our normal programming following St. Louis Cardinals baseball. Major League Baseball does not allow us to stream the St. Louis Cardinals. 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
1: Here's a look at your forecast. Cloudy this afternoon with a slight chance for showers. High of 75. Mainly clear skies tonight. Lows dip down to about 65. 82 tomorrow. Clear skies. Clear skies and dry Monday and Tuesday. Mid-80s. Monday, upper 80s by Tuesday. A peek at the extended shows. 88 Wednesday. 88 Thursday. And 90 on Friday. I'm staff meteorologist Paul Trombley. Currently, it's 67 degrees.
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0: comes to shine.
1: Here's a look at your forecast. Cloudy this afternoon with a slight chance for showers. High of 75. Mainly clear skies tonight. Lows dip down to about 65. 82 tomorrow. Clear skies. Clear skies and dry Monday and Tuesday. Mid-80s. Monday, upper 80s by Tuesday. A peek at the extended shows. 88 Wednesday. 88 Thursday. And 90 on Friday. I'm staff meteorologist Paul Trombley. Currently, it's 67 degrees.
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1: Here's a look at your forecast. Cloudy this afternoon with a slight chance for showers. High of 75. Mainly clear skies tonight. Lows dip down to about 65. 82 tomorrow. Clear skies. Clear skies and dry Monday and Tuesday. Mid-80s Monday. Upper 80s by Tuesday. A peek at the extended shows. 88 Wednesday. 88 Thursday. And 90 on Friday. I'm staff meteorologist Paul Trombley. Currently, it's 68 degrees.
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0: Hammer Total Access for a Saturday afternoon. Well, hopefully the Major League debut of Quinn Matthews doesn't include a lot of walking this way. That's what our bumper music was here in St. Louis anyway. But it's going to be a fun day today for the St. Louis Cardinals and for left-hander Quinn Matthews as he makes his Major League debut. He'll make the start today in the second game of this three-game set between the Cards and the Toronto Blue Jays. Joe Pott with you. Glad you are along for this Saturday afternoon. We're going to do a lot of Quinn Matthews. We'll tell you all about him. We'll let you hear a little bit from Quinn Matthews coming up a little bit later on in the show. And we've got everything you need to get you set for this second game of this three-game series. Also, the second game of a six-game road trip for the Redbirds that will take them through the Bronx. And they will see the Yankees after this series ends tomorrow with the Blue Jays. Cards start today 14 and a half games out of the National League Central Division behind the Milwaukee Brewers. They are fourth in the division. They're also third, three games out of the National League wild card spot. Let's start, though, with that transaction the Cards made officially today that brings Quinn Matthews to the major leagues and also sends Matt Svaanson out to Memphis. Svaanson had been 2-3 with a 7.27 ERA in 41 games with the Redbirds this year. Now, it also means that Tink Hentz has been designated for assignment. Once one of the up-and-coming prospects in this organization, he was drafted 63rd overall in 2020. He went 9-15 with a 3.5 ERA and 94 minor league games, 71 games started. So we'll see what the future holds for Quinn Matthews, but at least for now, he has been designated for assignment by the club. So those are the transactions officially today, which again brings Quinn Matthews to the big leagues, puts him on the 40-man roster, and he'll make his major league debut. He'll start today for the Cards. Again, we'll hear from him just a little bit later on. We're also going to hear from the Canadian Baseball Hall of Famer. That would be Stubby Clapp, the Cardinals' first base coach. He sat down with Mike Claiborne, so you'll hear that coming up a little bit later. As always, you'll hear from the Cards manager, Oliver Marmol. That'll come up in our second segment. And you'll hear from the gentlemen calling the game today. That'd be Rick Horton and Mike Claiborne in our Inside the Park segment. So all of that is still to come here on this Saturday afternoon. Again, it is going to be, I think, a fun afternoon. Major league debut for Quinn Matthews. He's made 19 starts this year at Memphis, and we'll get into more of what he has done over his career. He was a fourth-round pick back in 2023 and a one-time minor league pitcher of the year throughout minor league baseball, not just the Cardinals minor league organization, but minor league pitcher of the year. So he's had a fairly quick rise through the system. He has played at all levels. In fact, when he was minor league pitcher of the year, I think he played at every level in the Cards system in that season. So he has done a lot at the minor league level. And now
1: Major League Baseball does not allow us to stream the St. Louis Cardinals. We'll resume streaming our normal programming following St. Louis Cardinals baseball. Major League Baseball does not allow us to stream the St. Louis Cardinals. We'll resume streaming our normal programming following St. Louis Cardinals baseball. Major League Baseball does not allow us to stream the St. Louis Cardinals. We'll resume streaming our normal programming following St. Louis Cardinals baseball. Major League Baseball does not allow us to stream the St. Louis Cardinals. We'll resume streaming our normal programming following St. Louis Cardinals baseball. Major League Baseball does not allow us to stream the St. Louis Cardinals. We'll resume streaming our normal programming following St. Louis Cardinals baseball. Major League Baseball does not allow us to stream the St. Louis Cardinals. We'll resume streaming our normal programming following St. Louis Cardinals baseball. Major League Baseball does not allow us to stream the St. Louis Cardinals. We'll resume streaming our normal programming following St. Louis Cardinals baseball. Major League Baseball does not allow us to stream the St. Louis Cardinals. We'll resume streaming our normal programming following St. Louis Cardinals baseball. Major League Baseball does not allow us to stream the St. Louis Cardinals. We'll resume streaming our normal programming following St. Louis Cardinals baseball. Major League Baseball does not allow us to stream the St. Louis Cardinals. We'll resume streaming our normal programming following St. Louis Cardinals baseball. Major League Baseball does not allow us to stream the St. Louis Cardinals. We'll resume streaming our normal programming following St. Louis Cardinals baseball. Major League Baseball does not allow us to stream the St. Louis Cardinals. We'll resume streaming our normal programming following St. Louis Cardinals baseball. Major League Baseball does not allow us to stream the St. Louis Cardinals. We'll resume streaming our normal programming following St. Louis Cardinals baseball. Major League Baseball does not allow us to stream the St. Louis Cardinals. We'll resume streaming our normal programming following St. Louis Cardinals baseball. Major League Baseball does not allow us to stream the St. Louis Cardinals. We'll resume streaming our normal programming following St. Louis Cardinals baseball. Major League Baseball does not allow us to stream the St. Louis Cardinals. We'll resume streaming our normal programming following St. Louis Cardinals baseball. Major League Baseball does not allow us to stream the St. Louis Cardinals. We'll resume streaming our normal programming following St. Louis Cardinals baseball. Major League Baseball does not allow us to stream the St. Louis Cardinals. We'll resume streaming our normal programming following St. Louis Cardinals baseball. Major League Baseball does not allow us to stream the St. Louis Cardinals. We'll resume streaming our normal programming following St. Louis Cardinals baseball. Major League Baseball does not allow us to stream the St. Louis Cardinals. We'll resume streaming our normal programming following St. Louis Cardinals baseball. Major League Baseball does not allow us to stream the St. Louis Cardinals. We'll resume streaming our normal programming following St. Louis Cardinals baseball. Major League Baseball does not allow us to stream the St. Louis Cardinals. We'll resume streaming our normal programming following St. Louis Cardinals baseball. Major League Baseball does not allow us to stream the St. Louis Cardinals. We'll resume streaming our normal programming following St. Louis Cardinals baseball. Major League Baseball does not allow us to stream the St. Louis Cardinals. We'll resume streaming our normal programming following St. Louis Cardinals baseball. Major League Baseball.

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We'll resume streaming our normal programming following St. Louis Cardinals baseball. Major League Baseball does not allow us to stream the St. Louis Cardinals. 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

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Cardinals drop this one to the Toronto Blue Jays here this afternoon, and now the Blue Jays trying to sweep tomorrow, and they will use a St. Louisan to do so. Max Scherzer on the mound, just his eighth start of the year coming up. Of course, missed some time due to injury, 1-4 with a 9.49 ERA this year. He'll go up against Matthew Liberatore, who is 5-8 with a 5.26 ERA. 12:37 is the start time tomorrow afternoon. We'll be on the air at 11:40 in the morning with the pregame show here along the Cardinals Radio Network. My thanks to the voice of the Cardinals, John Rooney, to Mike Claiborne, to Ryan Schulte in Toronto. Big thanks to Michael Langston in the hot seat today. We appreciate that. Couldn't do it without him. I'm Joe Pott. This has been the Mercy Cardinals postgame show, and this is the Cardinals Radio Network powered by Graybar.

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1: Here's a look at your forecast. Lows level off around 63 tonight under partly cloudy skies. High temperatures reach up to 82. Tomorrow, mainly clear. Clear skies. Tomorrow night, lows dip down to about 62. Lots of sunshine and dry. Monday and Tuesday, mid-80s. Monday, upper 80s by Tuesday. A peek at the extended shows, 86 Wednesday, 86 Thursday, and 89 on Friday. I'm staff meteorologist Kara Foster. Right now, 71.
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0: Here's a look at your forecast. Lows level off around 63 tonight under partly cloudy skies. High temperatures reach up to 82. Tomorrow, mainly clear. Clear skies. Tomorrow night, lows dip down to about 62. Lots of sunshine and dry. Monday and Tuesday, mid-80s. Monday, upper 80s by Tuesday. A peek at the extended shows, 86 Wednesday, 86 Thursday, and 89 on Friday. I'm staff meteorologist Kara Foster. Right now, 71.
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